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8: A yellow rainfall warning is in effect with about 50 to 100 millimeters of rain expected. A high of 16 in Lethbridge. Tonight, more showers at the low of 11. Tomorrow, there's a 30% chance of rain with a high going up to 23. But then on Canada Day, looking a lot nicer. Sunshine with a high of 23.
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2: 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I usually bring a baby bunny, guinea pig, teddy bear, hamster, hedgehog, and even a micro squirrel with me. 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Please give us a call at Petland if you would like to know more about pet presentations.
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0: 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It's pretty awesome. And that's what we're here for.
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outside the city. 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

0: 94.1 CJOC. Summer is here. 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
2: 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June's two feature throwbacks are 1966's The Good, the Bad, and the Ugly, and 1992's Unforgiven. 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
2: 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I usually bring a baby bunny, guinea pig, teddy bear, hamster, hedgehog, and even a micro squirrel with me. 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

The name CJOC has been around a while, and so is our commitment to local news. 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
2: 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Please give us a call at Petland if you would like to know more about pet presentations.
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1: Good morning. I'm Justin Goulet. Lethbridge Fire and Emergency Services recently transitioned its Public Safety Communications Center to a modernized and improved system. My Lethbridge Now, Stan Ashby, has more.
2: The Emergency Services IP Network, also known as ESINET, replaces aging analog technology that supported emergency communications for decades. According to the City of Lethbridge, the transition is part of Canada's nationwide move toward next-generation 911. The new system will improve location accuracy for callers and potentially include video and photo capabilities. Kevin McEwen from LFES says the first step was to get onto the network, which was completed last week.
3: There's still a lot of policies and guidelines throughout the country, really, to determine how data is actually going to be utilized.
2: In an emergency, the city reminds you to please call 911 and stay on the line until the call is answered. For Vista Radio, I'm Stan Ashby.
1: A Canadian duo is traveling across Canada in support of youth mental health. Rich Earham is cycling to Halifax with his wife Pam, supporting the journey in their camper van. Rich says they're looking to raise $100,000 for Kids Help Phone. He adds that KHP offers support for youth up to their mid-20s.
4: The year-over-year increase of kids in the country that are reaching out to KHP via these different channels is up over 30% in 1 year.
1: Along the way, Pam and Rich are speaking with community members about the importance of youth mental health and the services offered by KHP. The duo plans to depart Lethbridge today with stops planned in Bow Island and Medicine Hat this week. And Mounties are reminding everyone to never operate a motorized vehicle, including boats and off-highway vehicles, if you're impaired due to drugs or alcohol. Mothers Against Drunk Driving Canada notes that on average in this country, one in every four fatal collisions involves an impaired driver. For those who are celebrating Canada Day tomorrow, the Alberta RCMP says to plan to have a safe ride home by calling a taxi or rideshare service, use a designated driver, or have a safe place to stay the night. Police add drivers who refuse to provide a breath sample can be criminally charged. Get more local news right to your inbox. All the details are at MyLethbridgeNow.com. In sports, the Lethbridge Bulls are set to host Okotoks at Spitz Stadium tonight. Game time is 6:40. Last night's matchup against Brooks was postponed due to weather. And in the majors, the Blue Jays beat the Mets 2-1 yesterday. Their series continues tonight.
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1: A mix of sun and cloud for your Tuesday, and there's a 60% chance of showers late this afternoon with risk of a thunderstorm, high going up to 22. Tonight, 60% chance of rain with a low of 12. Tomorrow for Canada Day, sunshine with a high of 25. On Thursday, another sunny day with a high of 24.
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just after 6 o'clock here in the CJOC Arctic Spas Energy Smart Studio. Happy Tuesday, my friends. We're going to hear from Three Doors Down, a little Kim Mitchell, and right now it's all letters, SOS, ABBA, CJOC.

0: ABBA SOS CJOC, a little ABBA for your Tuesday morning. It is bright. It's early. Happy Tuesday, my friends. I'm not sure what you're doing up this early, but I hope that you're having a good time with whatever it is that you are getting into. Maybe you're getting into trouble. Maybe you're just having some fun. Maybe you're maxing, you're relaxing. Hopefully you're just sat in your living room on in a nice comfy chair, wrapped in a blanket, steaming hot, cup of coffee, tea. Maybe there's a book nearby. That's where I wish I was right now. Not because I don't like being here, but because it would be nice to be sitting in a very comfortable chair wrapped in a blanket with a cat on my lap and a book in my hands. That's what I'm saying. Maybe I'll save that for when I get out of here before I have my inevitable afternoon nap. What about you? Let me know what you're getting up to over on the text line, 403-388-4646.
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1: Good morning. I'm Justin Goulet. Tomorrow is Canada Day, a day full of celebrations. With that, the city of Lethbridge will have some service level changes. City Hall, the Helen Schuler Nature Center, all branches of the Lethbridge Public Library, and the Lethbridge Animal Shelter will be closed. The Galt Museum and Fort Whoop-Up will be open. For Lethbridge Transit, ride on demand and fixed route schedules will run on Sunday service and will be free of charge all day. There will also be extended service to Anderson Lake Park, site of the Canada Day festivities. You can check out our website for a full list of the service level changes. A Canadian couple is traveling across Canada to support youth mental health. Rich Irem is cycling to Halifax with his wife Pam, supporting the journey in their camper van. The duo hopes to raise $100,000 for Kids Help Phone. Pam is a volunteer with KHP and says the need for services supporting young people's mental health continues to grow.
2: We interacted with young people more than 3.7 million times just last year alone. And that's by calling, texting, and social media and the website. That was just 2025. There's more than 273,000 text message conversations. Sounds like a lot, and that's 30% higher than just the previous year.
1: Along the way, Pam and Rich are speaking with community members about the importance of youth mental health and the services offered by KHP. The duo plans to depart Lethbridge today with stops planned in Bow Island and Medicine Hat this week. And as we get into the busy summer season, Canadian Blood Services is encouraging everyone to consider donating blood and plasma. Officials say donors of all blood types are needed to make sure hospitals continue to have the supply patients rely on every day. The organization says roughly 2% of eligible Canadians donate as demand continues to grow. Officials add that the summer season's led to canceled appointments, so they ask that if you book, try to keep your appointment or reschedule if you need. Appointments can be made online, by phone, or by using the Give Blood app. Get more local news right to your inbox. All the details are at MyLethbridgeNow.com. In sports, the Lethbridge Bulls are set to host Okotoks at Spitz Stadium tonight. Game time is 6:40. Last night's matchup against Brooks was postponed due to weather. And in soccer, Canada will be facing Morocco in Houston on Saturday in the round of 16 at the World Cup. Morocco upset the Netherlands in a penalty shootout 3-2 after a 1-1 draw yesterday.
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1: weather. A mix of sun and cloud for your Tuesday, and there's a 60% chance of showers late this afternoon with risk of a thunderstorm, high going up to 22. Tonight, 60% chance of rain with a low of 12. Tomorrow for Canada Day, sunshine with a high of 25. On Thursday, another sunny day with a high of 24.
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0: What kind of oats are those guys hauling? Hauling oats, Kiss on my list here on your CJOC Tuesday morning with Mike D. Some raindrops kissing the list of the CJOC Arctic Spas Energy Smart Studio right now. I see the drops coming down, but we're in the home stretch for rain and wet weather, right? So chance for showers today, which is ongoing right now. Chance for heavier showers later this afternoon. Risk of a thunderstorm this evening. And then we're clearing up afterwards. Is that enough rain for the next couple days at least? Well, the forecast seems to think so. We're kicking off July with nothing but heat, highs between 25 and 29 degrees. It'll be nice to have a little sunshine, a little warm weather, make us go out and be able to enjoy all the lush greenery that we've got after our kind of heavy amounts of rain, right? Is your basement okay? Did your roof leak? Did you make it through the rain all right? That's what I want to know. Let me know on the text line, 403-388-4646.
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0: The thin white Duke himself, old David Bowie, for your CJOC Tuesday morning. Luckily, Space Oddity is one of my favorite David Bowie songs of all time. However, I'm going to say it. Life on Mars is, in fact, my favorite David Bowie song of all time. And you can argue with me, but you know that I'm right. Kind of a beautiful, majestic sunrise out there, peeking through the clouds and the rain. And if you head on over to the CJOC socials, Facebook, Twitter, Instagram, I'm a little curious to all you morning people out there who love to tune in. What gets you up nice and early every morning? What's your inspiration? And I've already got some great comments over on the CJOC Lethbridge Facebook page. Leslie says, the sounds of the birds wake me up. And even better, when it's slightly damp out, the birds are singing and having a great time. Better than any alarm clock. And our buddy Curtis over on the text line says he's pounding Kicking Horse coffee. You know what? I love a little brand shout out right there. And he's getting geared up to go fishing. I respect that as well. Nothing wrong with that. Whatever you're doing, I hope you're having fun. Still some time to hop on over to the CJOC socials and let me know, you know, what is your inspiration for getting up every morning? Because I'm battling my way through these Jordan McCloskey morning shifts and I'm doing my best. And I find that, you know, hearing from you, that's what gets me up every morning.
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The name CJOC has been around a while, and so is our commitment to local news. It's what's most important. 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
1: Good morning. I'm Justin Goulet. Lethbridge Fire and Emergency Services recently transitioned its Public Safety Communications Center to a modernized and improved system. My Lethbridge Now, Stan Ashby, has more.
2: The Emergency Services IP Network, also known as ESINET, replaces aging analog technology that supported emergency communications for decades. According to the City of Lethbridge, the transition is part of Canada's nationwide move toward next generation 911. The new system will improve location accuracy for callers and potentially include video and photo capabilities. Kevin McEwen from LFES says the first step was to get onto the network, which was completed last week.
3: There's still a lot of policies and guidelines throughout the country, really, to determine how data is actually going to be utilized.
2: In an emergency, the city reminds you to please call 911 and stay on the line until the call is answered. For Vista Radio, I'm Stan Ashby.
1: A Canadian duo is traveling across Canada in support of youth mental health. Rich Irum is cycling to Halifax with his wife Pam, supporting the journey in their camper van. Rich says they're looking to raise $100,000 for Kids Help Phone. He adds that KHP offers support for youth up to their mid-20s.
4: The year-over-year increase of kids in the country that are reaching out to KHP via these different channels is up over 30% in 1 year.
1: Along the way, Pam and Rich are speaking with community members about the importance of youth mental health and the services offered by KHP. The duo plans to depart Lethbridge today with stops planned in Bow Island and Medicine Hat this week. And Mounties are reminding everyone to never operate a motorized vehicle, including boats and off-highway vehicles, if you're impaired due to drugs or alcohol. Mothers Against Drunk Driving Canada notes that on average in this country, one in every four fatal collisions involves an impaired driver. For those who are celebrating Canada Day tomorrow, the Alberta RCMP says to plan to have a safe ride home by calling a taxi or rideshare service, use a designated driver, or have a safe place to stay the night. Police add drivers who refuse to provide a breath sample can be criminally charged. Get more local news right to your inbox. All the details are at MyLethbridgeNow.com. In sports, the Lethbridge Bulls are set to host Okotoks at Spitz Stadium tonight. Game time is 6:40. Last night's matchup against Brooks was postponed due to weather. And in the majors, the Blue Jays beat the Mets 2-1 yesterday. Their series continues tonight.
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1: A mix of sun and cloud for your Tuesday, and there's a 60% chance of showers late this afternoon with risk of a thunderstorm, high going up to 22. Tonight, 60% chance of rain with a low of 12. Tomorrow for Canada Day, sunshine with a high of 25. On Thursday, another sunny day with a high of 24.
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0: The Spin Doctors on your CJOC Tuesday morning with Mike D. With not one, but count them, my friends. That's two princes right there. And what's better than one prince or two princes? Well, maybe three princes. Who can say? But I know what's better than all of those princes combined. 900, because that is the number of dollars that we have up for grabs on the Audiology First and CJOC Secret Sound. That's right, we're cresting closer and closer to 1,000 every time that every day we get through it. And Jordan finally allowed me to be the guy who gets it done. And I could not be more excited. He finally let me figure out what the sound was. He broke his operational security, and I'm passing the ability to win on to you. That's coming up in about 30, well, maybe 25 minutes. Your chance to win $900.
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5: 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We were tucked in your wallet the first time you finally hit the open road, and in the parking lot at the mall when your truck battery died, and on the side of the road for the flat tire you never expected. 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Thank you, Alberta, from AMA.
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had, you know, in The Three Little Pigs, right? I think we can all remember that one. The Commodores is what we're doing. It's really early. I'm doing my best. I'm just having some fun. Let's keep it rolling with some Strange Advance. Here's We Run coming out of the CJOC Arctic Spa's Energy Smart Studio.

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1: Good morning. I'm Justin Goulet. Tomorrow is Canada Day, a day full of celebrations. With that, the city of Lethbridge will have some service level changes. City Hall, the Helen Schuler Nature Center, all branches of the Lethbridge Public Library, and the Lethbridge Animal Shelter will be closed. The Galt Museum and Fort Whoop-Up will be open. For Lethbridge Transit, ride on demand and fixed route schedules will run on Sunday service and will be free of charge all day. There will also be extended service to Anderson Lake Park, site of the Canada Day festivities. You can check out our website for a full list of the service level changes. A Canadian couple is traveling across Canada to support youth mental health. Rich Irem is cycling to Halifax with his wife Pam supporting the journey in their camper van. The duo hopes to raise $100,000 for Kids Help Phone. Pam is a volunteer with KHP and says the need for services supporting young people's mental health continues to grow.
2: We interacted with young people more than 3.7 million times just last year alone. And that's by calling, texting, and social media and the website. That was just 2025. There's more than 273,000 text message conversations. Sounds like a lot, and that's 30% higher than just the previous year.
1: Along the way, Pam and Rich are speaking with community members about the importance of youth mental health and the services offered by KHP. The duo plans to depart Lethbridge today with stops planned in Bow Island and Medicine Hat this week. And as we get into the busy summer season, Canadian Blood Services is encouraging everyone to consider donating blood and plasma. Officials say donors of all blood types are needed to make sure hospitals continue to have the supply patients rely on every day. The organization says roughly 2% of eligible

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1: 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And corn's trading at $2.90 per metric ton. In the milling wheat markets, July Minneapolis futures are down 8 cents at $5.79, with local hard red spring bids for July movement at $7.60 per bushel. In the oil seeds, November canola futures lost $4.50 at $7.43.20 per ton or $16.86 per bushel. In the faults markets, nearby red lentils remain at 24 cents per pound and yellow peas are trading at $7.75 per bushel. In the cattle markets, August live cattle are lower $1.12 at $2.46.10 per 100 weight. 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
2: A mix of sun and cloud for your Tuesday, and there's a 60% chance of showers late this afternoon with risk of a thunderstorm, high going up to 22. Tonight, 60% chance of rain with a low of 12. Tomorrow for Canada Day, sunshine with a high of 25. On Thursday, another sunny day with a high of 24.
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The cure for your CJOC Tuesday morning with Mike D. I didn't even know they were sick, but do you know what might cure a lot of my problems that I have in my life right now? $900 would probably go a

big distance towards curing any issues that I had, but I can't win it. You could, though, here on the CJOC Audiology First Secret Sound. That's coming up in just a couple minutes. Soon I will be opening up the phone lines, which I have not done yet. Thank you to the people who are calling in right now. Phone lines, when I do open them, will be going to caller number 12. That's who's going to get their chance to win $900. And I tell you what, I'm opening up the phone lines right now, 403-388-4646 for your chance to play to win $900. Once again, it's caller number 12, 403-388-4646. Here's Nelly Furtado, I'm Like a Bird, for your CJOC Morning.

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1: Why did they make that intro so scary? It's so loud. It's Secret Sound time. CJOC Audiology first, and one lucky caller ready to play for $900. We've got Gina on the line. Gina, are you there?
2: Yes, I am.
1: Perfect. And you said you're always trying to play the game, but you don't get through all the time. Well, this could be your lucky day, right?
2: I hope.
1: All right. So have you played this particular sound before?
2: No.
1: Oh, all right. Okay. Well, have you been listening along and hearing people's guesses?
2: I've been listening here and there.
1: Okay, perfect. Well, $900. If you were to win $900, what would you spend it on?
2: Yeah,
1: that's fair. All right, are you ready to listen to the sound?
2: Yes.
1: All right, I'm going to play it for you real quick here. All right, that was not bad. You want me to turn the music down and play it for you again?
2: Sure.
1: You got it. It's nice to have two listens, right? Does it sound different on the phone than it does on the radio?
2: Yes.
1: Ah, that's how they get you. All right, second play here for you coming up right now. All right, $900 on the line there, Gina. What do you think that sounds like?
2: Is it spraying an aerosol can?
1: An aerosol can? All right, that is a great guess, but here's the problem is that it's so good, somebody has already guessed that one, and it wasn't right then, and it remains incorrect now. That's okay, though. Here's the thing. That's how you know it's a good idea if someone else has guessed it before, right?
2: Yeah.
1: That's all right, Gina. I tell you what, you can try again on Thursday when we play for $920. How's that sound? You can give it a shot. I can't promise you'll get in, but it doesn't hurt to try, right?
2: Oh, yes.
1: There you go. Hurt. Well, thank you for playing. You have yourself a wonderful day.
2: Yeah, you too.
1: All right, bye-bye.
2: Bye-bye.
1: There you go. Gina with the old aerosol can. We had air freshener can and spray aerosol can. All of those great guesses. None of them correct so far. $920 up for grabs Thursday morning because we're not playing Wednesday. It's Canada Day.
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0: Pearl Jam with Daughter here on your CJOC Tuesday morning with Mike D. Coming up at noon, it is time for Foodie Fest down in Festival Square. That's the last Tuesday of the month for May, June, and July. There's a beer garden in Festival Square with live music today. They've got Charlie Navrato, 90X Overband, and Veronica Rain, who hopefully will not be bringing the rain today. You might remember Veronica Rain from a little interview we had here. We might hear her again for Made and Played in Canada on Canada Day. Plus, there's going to be just over a dozen food trucks, free samples at downtown businesses. And of course, there's some open late shopping if you want to go out and check out what goods we have here in the downtown core. It's all right next to Festival Square on the Galt Garden Strip there. Check it out. Get some food truck food. It just tastes better served out of the side of a truck. I don't know why.
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1: Good morning. I'm Justin Goulet. Lethbridge Fire and Emergency Services recently transitioned its Public Safety Communications Center to a modernized and improved system. My Lethbridge Now, Stan Ashby, has more.
2: The Emergency Services IP Network, also known as ESINET, replaces aging analog technology that supported emergency communications for decades. According to the City of Lethbridge, the transition is part of Canada's nationwide move toward next-generation 911. The new system will improve location accuracy for callers and potentially include video and photo capabilities. Kevin McEwen from LFES says the first step was to get onto the network, which was completed last week.
3: There's still a lot of policies and guidelines throughout the country, really, to determine how data is actually going to be utilized.
2: In an emergency, the city reminds you to please call 911 and stay on the line until the call is answered. For Vista Radio, I'm Stan Ashby.
1: A Canadian duo is traveling across Canada in support of youth mental health. Rich Irum is cycling to Halifax with his wife Pam, supporting the journey in their camper van. Rich says they're looking to raise $100,000 for Kids Help Phone. He adds that KHP offers support for youth up to their mid-20s.
4: The year-over-year increase of kids in the country that are reaching out to KHP via these different channels is up over 30% in 1 year.
1: Along the way, Pam and Rich are speaking with community members about the importance of youth mental health and the services offered by KHP. The duo plans to depart Lethbridge today with stops planned in Bow Island and Medicine Hat this week. And Mounties are reminding everyone to never operate a motorized vehicle, including boats and off-highway vehicles, if you're impaired due to drugs or alcohol. Mothers Against Drunk Driving Canada notes that on average in this country, one in every four fatal collisions involves an impaired driver. For those who are celebrating Canada Day tomorrow, the Alberta RCMP says to plan to have a safe ride home by calling a taxi or rideshare service, use a designated driver, or have a safe place to stay the night. Police add drivers who refuse to provide a breath sample can be criminally charged. Get more local news right to your inbox. All the details are at MyLethbridgeNow.com. In sports, the Lethbridge Bulls are set to host Okotoks at Spitz Stadium tonight. Game time is 6:40. Last night's matchup against Brooks was postponed due to weather. And in the majors, the Blue Jays beat the Mets 2-1 yesterday. Their series continues tonight.
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1: A mix of sun and cloud for your Tuesday, and there's a 60% chance of showers late this afternoon with risk of a thunderstorm, high going up to 22. Tonight, 60% chance of rain with a low of 12. Tomorrow for Canada Day, sunshine with a high of 25. On Thursday, another sunny day with a high of 24.
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Just after 8 o'clock here in the CJOC Arctic Spa's Energy Smart Studio, we're going to hear from Steely Dan, a little Colin James, and right now Jimmy Buffett is taking us all the way to where I need to be. It's Margaritaville.

0: Little Jimmy Buffett for your CJOC Tuesday morning with Mike D. That's Margaritaville, and it feels like it might be a little early for a trip to Margaritaville, unless you're at the airport. How come? If you go out and you have a couple cocktails at 8 a.m., people are like, come on. But if you go out and you're waiting for a plane and you go to the airport bar and have a couple cocktails, everyone's like, yes, this is completely normal. Coming up today, it's Raymond's Got Talent, 7 p.m. Now, that was originally scheduled to be at the Victoria Sports Park, but they saw the weather and they were like, maybe let's do the correct thing and have a backup because we live in southern Alberta. This is all part of Raymond's 125th anniversary, brought to you by the Lions Club of Raymond and 94.1 CJOC. Hey, that's us. Our very own April from just down the hall is going to be live on location from 4 until 6 before the event kicks off at 7. And they're hosting the event now indoors. The new venue is the Raymond High School. They're keeping it nice and safe just to avoid any thunder showers. Make sure you check it out. Have some fun. Huge cash prizes available at this one, too.
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Coming up in just a few minutes, we're going to talk about a great festival that's going to be right here in southern Alberta next month. It might even include this guy. Here's Colin James, just came back on CJOC.

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1: Good morning. I'm Justin Goulet. Tomorrow is Canada Day, a day full of celebrations. With that, the city of Lethbridge will have some service level changes. City Hall, the Helen Schuler Nature Center, all branches of the Lethbridge Public Library, and the Lethbridge Animal Shelter will be closed. The Galt Museum and Fort Whoop-Up will be open. For Lethbridge Transit, ride on demand and fixed route schedules will run on Sunday service and will be free of charge all day. There will also be extended service to Anderson.

0: conversations. Sounds like a lot, and that's 30% higher than just the previous year.
1: Along the way, Pam and Rich are speaking with community members about the importance of youth mental health and the services offered by KHP. The duo plans to depart Lethbridge today, with stops planned in Bow Island and Medicine Hat this week. And as we get into the busy summer season, Canadian Blood Services is encouraging everyone to consider donating blood and plasma. Officials say donors of all blood types are needed to make sure hospitals continue to have the supply patients rely on every day. The organization says roughly 2% of eligible Canadians donate as demand continues to grow. Officials add that the summer season's led to canceled appointments, so they ask that if you book, try to keep your appointment or reschedule if you need. Appointments can be made online, by phone, or by using the Give Blood app. Get more local news right to your inbox. All the details are at MyLethbridgeNow.com. In sports, the Lethbridge Bulls are set to host Okotoks at Spitz Stadium tonight. Game time is 6:40. Last night's matchup against Brooks was postponed due to weather. And in soccer, Canada will be facing Morocco in Houston on Saturday in the round of 16 at the World Cup. Morocco upset the Netherlands in a penalty shootout 3-2 after a 1-1 draw yesterday.
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1: weather. A mix of sun and cloud for your Tuesday, and there's a 60% chance of showers late this afternoon with risk of a thunderstorm, high going up to 22. Tonight, 60% chance of rain with a low of 12. Tomorrow for Canada Day, sunshine with a high of 25. On Thursday, another sunny day with a high of 24.
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0: The Smashing Pumpkins taking us all the way back to 1979 with that one, despite that year being before the Smashing Pumpkins were formed. You know what artists were out in 1979? Well, some of the headliners over at Cornstalk this year. That's coming up July 23rd to the 25th out in Tabor with Big Wreck, 5440, Sash Jordan, Colin James, and a whole bunch more. I heard a little rumor that we might have a way to win some Cornstalk passes, and those things are getting harder and harder to come by, so you are going to have to start listening on Monday. I might have a couple to hand off. Jordan might have a couple to hand off later in the week when he's back after the weekend. But you got to be locked in right here just after the secret sound. That's all I can say for now. I'll tell you more after the weekend.
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0: Working my way back to you here on your CJOC Tuesday morning. And if you're working your way back home, or maybe you're doing a little traveling for work, well, you probably don't want to get a photo radar ticket now, do you? Photo radar today on 5th Avenue North and 19th Avenue South. And don't forget that playground zones are in effect from 7:30 a.m. until 9 p.m. 7 days a week, 365 days a year. There's basically unlimited roadwork projects going on here across the city as well. 2nd to 3rd Avenue around 11th Street, there's a detour. They're spinning up wheels over on Whoop Up Drive East and West, a little scenic drive next to that as well. Highway 3's got some roadwork, and expect delays and detours over on 3rd Avenue by Festival Square as they get ready for some food trucks. Of course, if you see anything we need to know about accidents, incidents, delays, road closures, anything of the sort, give us a call or text when it's safe to do so. 403-388-4646.
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1: Good morning. I'm Justin Goulet. Lethbridge Fire and Emergency Services recently transitioned its Public Safety Communications Center to a modernized and improved system. My Lethbridge Now, Stan Ashby, has more.
2: The Emergency Services IP Network, also known as ESINET, replaces aging analog technology that supported emergency communications for decades. According to the City of Lethbridge, the transition is part of Canada's nationwide move toward next-generation 911. The new system will improve location accuracy for callers and potentially include video and photo capabilities. Kevin McEwen from LFES says the first step was to get onto the network, which was completed last week.
3: There's still a lot of policies and guidelines throughout the country, really, to determine how data is actually going to be utilized.
2: In an emergency, the city reminds you to please call 911 and stay on the line until the call is answered. For Vista Radio, I'm Stan Ashby.
1: A Canadian duo is traveling across Canada in support of youth mental health. Rich Irum is cycling to Halifax with his wife Pam, supporting the journey in their camper van. Rich says they're looking to raise $100,000 for Kids Help Phone. He adds that KHP offers support for youth up to their mid-20s.
4: The year-over-year increase of kids in the country that are reaching out to KHP via these different channels is up over 30% in 1 year.
1: Along the way, Pam and Rich are speaking with community members about the importance of youth mental health and the services offered by KHP. The duo plans to depart Lethbridge today with stops planned in Bow Island and Medicine Hat this week. And Mounties are reminding everyone to never operate a motorized vehicle, including boats and off-highway vehicles, if you're impaired due to drugs or alcohol. Mothers Against Drunk Driving Canada notes that on average in this country, one in every four fatal collisions involves an impaired driver. For those who are celebrating Canada Day tomorrow, the Alberta RCMP says to plan to have a safe ride home by calling a taxi or rideshare service, use a designated driver, or have a safe place to stay the night. Police add drivers who refuse to provide a breath sample can be criminally charged. Get more local news right to your inbox. All the details are at MyLethbridgeNow.com. In sports, the Lethbridge Bulls are set to host Okotoks at Spitz Stadium tonight. Game time is 6:40. Last night's matchup against Brooks was postponed due to weather. And in the majors, the Blue Jays beat the Mets 2-1 yesterday. Their series continues tonight.
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1: A mix of sun and cloud for your Tuesday, and there's a 60% chance of showers late this afternoon with risk of a thunderstorm, high going up to 22. Tonight, 60% chance of rain with a low of 12. Tomorrow for Canada Day, sunshine with a high of 25. On Thursday, another sunny day with a high of 24.
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Just after 9 o'clock here in the CJOC Arctic Spa's Energy Smart Studio, we're going to hear from The Verve, a little Robbie Robertson, and right now the Doobie Brothers giving us that China groove for your Tuesday morning.

0: Honeymoon Suite giving us some wave babies here on your CJOC Tuesday morning with Mike D. You can catch me Saturday morning as well at the Kirk's Trail Tire. I'm going to be live on location for their show and shine. 10 a.m. to 2 p.m. is when I'm going to be there. There's going to be some food. There's going to be about 9 decades of fancy automobiles to check out. Oh, and of course, I will be there as well. You can say hi. You can give me a high five. We're going to check out some deals. We're going to have some fun. And I just can't wait to see some fancy cars. That's what I'm here for. I'm going to check out my reflection in something that's really polished up. And maybe if I'm lucky, I might get to sit in a driver's seat of one or two. And I hope that you will be there when I'm doing that.
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0: He actually passed away in 1981. He started the Marathon of Hope and really touched the hearts of Canadians across the country. And we started the annual Terry Fox Run in his honor. And this will be the 46th annual Terry Fox Run this year. I've actually lost a couple of family members to cancer, so it's touched me personally and helped and prompted me to want to get involved.
1: That makes sense. I think that if you pulled any family here in Canada, one person in their tree would be affected by it. So I think it's kind of a universal experience for people to want to get out and support great causes like this. Now, how long have you been involved with it?
0: I've been involved taking part in the Terry Fox Run for well over a decade, but just got involved in the organization of the Terry Fox Run here in Lethbridge in 2024. So this is my third year doing the organizing.
1: And how has the reception been? People come out for this every year. It looks like it's a beloved event and probably just puts a smile on your face to see people out here supporting it, right?
0: It does. And actually, we were able to increase the fundraising in 2025 and got a whopping $18,045 in 2025, and we're hoping to up that number this year.
1: Nothing wrong with that. Ever since you took over, those numbers have been going up, up, up, right?
0: Absolutely. Yeah, a little bit of social media advertising and plus help from people like you at Vista Radio.
1: There we are.
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0: cloudy and 16 degrees here in Lethbridge and surrounding area right now. Warming up to 22 degrees. Chance for on and off rain showers. Risk of a thunderstorm. A few last gasps of rain. That's going to last overnight tonight with a low of 12. Before we get to sunshine and warm weather for the entirety of July so far. Starting off tomorrow, July 1st, and then going Wednesday, Thursday, Friday, Saturday, Sunday, Monday. Blue skies and highs between 24 and 29 degrees.
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Up next, we're going to continue our chat with Austin about the upcoming Terry Fox run in September. But first, a little Eddie Money. Here's Take Me Home Tonight on CJOC.

0: Xbox Run is coming up September 20th, so there's still some time to register there, folks. Austin, what do you hope to see out of the run this year?
1: I hope to see actually lots of people coming out to actually take part in the Terry Fox Run on September the 20th at Legacy Park on the north side, and I hope that people come with their wallets open and able to donate all that they can.
0: Open hearts and open wallets. Those are the two most important things. Now, we talked specifically about Lethbridge goals, but can you tell us a little bit about the Terry Fox Foundation and how much it's raised since its inception?
1: Yes, actually, the Terry Fox Foundation has hit a milestone this year in hitting $1 billion donated since its inception in 1980.
0: $1 billion? Wow. Incredible. All as a direct result of, you know, just one person, right? Being the catalyst for this and the entire country and I guess the world starting to now getting behind him.
1: That's right. There actually is some international Terry Fox runs happening outside of Canada and all the money's raised. And actually, in Terry's original dream was to get $1 from every Canadian. And they've well surpassed that goal. And I think now it's feasible to have a goal of $1 from every human being on the face of the earth.
0: There you go. Lofty goals. $1 from every person on this earth in support of eventually one day finding a cure for cancer. That's what we're looking here, right?
1: Yes, absolutely. Every dollar raised is important. Finding a cure for cancer is just absolutely important. Some of the work that's been done already in the 46 years, actually, for example, if somebody has the same type of cancer that Terry had, literally they get to keep their leg now and they survive, and which is it's much better to plan for a recovery than it is to plan for your own funeral.
0: And it's incredible the great strides we've been making here with medical technology, but there's always room for more. Austin, thank you so much for taking some time to chat with us today.
1: Oh, thank you so much for having me.
0: And we'll see you at the run September 20th
1: at Legacy Park on the north side.
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0: Just after 10 o'clock here in the CJOC Arctic Spa's Energy Smart Studio, we are going to hear from the Cars, the Kings of Canadiana, the Tragically Hip. And right now, we're about 6 hours late for this one. I know. Here's 4 a.m., Our Lady Peace.
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0: A little OLP on CJOC. That was 4 a.m. And coming up July 11th, well, good news. There's a Bulls game that day. And that's a little bit different than your usual Bulls game of the season because July 11th is the CJOC-hosted Bulls game where it's the Lethbridge Bulls and the Moose Jaw Miller Express over at Spitz Stadium. That's a first pitch at 6:10 p.m. for that one. If you want to win some tickets to that, it's also Jordan's first anniversary of being in Lethbridge and being on CJOC. If you want to win some tickets, you just got to text me on the text line 403-388-4646. Suggest something that Jordan could do at the game for his first anniversary. I was thinking we could make him do the 9-9-9. That's 9 hot dogs, 9 beers in 9 innings. Do you think he could pull it off? Let me know on the text line 403-388-4646.
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0: Sam Roberts asking the important questions here on your CJOC Tuesday morning with Mike D. Where have all the good people gone? Fun fact, Sam Roberts, one of the nicest people I have ever met in my life, and somehow one of the people who I have seen drink the most I have ever seen somebody drink in my life as well. Have you been following the World Cup? I believe Canada's into the round of 16, right? And then next is the top eight, and they go from there. They're playing Netherlands or Morocco. I can't remember which one they're playing, and I watched the game last night. I'm sorry. I'm kind of checked out on soccer. I love the sport. It's fun to watch. I love a sport that has low scoring and there's a lot of tension. Those were some real bad penalty kicks. I will tell you that for free. Here's my question in the World Cup. Is this the farthest Canada has ever made it? It feels like it might be. Who knows if that's true or not? Let me know on the text line 403-388-4646.
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4: Cloudy and 15 degrees here in Lethbridge and surrounding area right now. High of 22 this afternoon before we drop down to 12 overnight. Tonight, chance for on and off showers. Risk of a thunderstorm throughout the entirety of the day. Clearing up for tomorrow. That's how we're entering Canada Day. Wednesday, Thursday, Friday, Saturday, Sunday, and Monday. It's all sunshine, blue skies, and highs between 24 and 29 degrees.
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0: A little saga for your CJOC Tuesday morning with Mike D. That's on the loose, and the full moon is currently on the loose, or would be in the night sky if we could see it. Yesterday was the kickoff of the full strawberry moon, which is the name of the June full moon. All right, pretty cool name right there. July's is going to be the buck moon. That's coming up July 28th and 29th, but you might be able to catch some of the full strawberry moon on its last night this evening before it wraps up. The skies are supposed to clear up tonight before we head in tomorrow, so if you do manage to see it and you get some pictures, make sure you text them to me over on the line, 403-388-4646.
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Just after 11 o'clock here in the CJOC Arctic Spa's Energy Smart Studio, we are going to hear from you too, maybe some Bruce Coburn. And right now we've got the police. Here's Message in a Bottle on CJOC.

0: Hello, Brian Adams here on your CJOC Tuesday morning with Mike D. We're in the home stretch here. I'm crashing it. Brian Adams, run to you. You can catch him at the VisitLethbridge.com arena this September with Lights as the opening act. Now let's talk about the Subway footlong hot dog that they just announced. That's got to be a scam, right? Normally, I'm a guy who loves a hot dog, especially a novelty hot dog, especially a novelty footlong hot dog. But it's like $14.49, and that's too much. That's out of the realm of possibility of price for me, because that's over 9 Costco Polish dogs, and there's no way that the Subway hot dog is as good as 9 Costco $1.50 hot dogs, right? Have you tried it? What's your review? Let me know on the text line, 403-388-4646.
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3: Alberta, for 100 years, AMA has been there. We were tucked in your wallet the first time you finally hit the open road, and in the parking lot at the mall when your truck battery died, and on the side of the road for the flat tire you never expected. But we were also there for that epic family road trip to the mountains, and when you'd circle the block to listen to that song just one more time. 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Thank you, Alberta, from AMA.
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this life, everyone has a purpose. 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

0: Bruce Coburn, Lovers in a Dangerous Time, here on your CJOC Tuesday morning with Mike D. Now, tomorrow, of course, is a holiday. You might be wondering why no one's at work tomorrow if you wake up and it's just a normal day. It's July 1st. It's Canada Day. It's the day where we just celebrate a little bit of patriotism, a little bit of pride in our country, and being happy to be members of this delightful nation known as Canada. There's a doubleheader baseball game usually over at Spitz Stadium. There's a lot of events over at the Trade and Exhibition Center. There's stuff around Henderson Lake. There's going to be things here in Gull Gardens. It's a full day of events, and we're wrapping it up with some fireworks in the evening. What is your favorite part? What are you most looking forward to celebrating here on Canada Day tomorrow?
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3: Cloudy and 16 degrees here in Lethbridge and surrounding area right now. Smoky and hazy as well, which is a little strange. How are there fires and smoke with all this rain we just had? Chance for continued rain and thunder showers this afternoon and overnight tonight, clearing up tomorrow and for the rest of the week. Wednesday, Thursday, Friday, Saturday, Sunday, Monday, sunshine and highs between 24 and 29 degrees.
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Tomorrow at noon and at 6 p.m., we have a specialty edition of the Made and Played in Canada show right here on CJOC's airwaves. That's going to be showcasing some of the great acts and artists we've had here on Made and Played in Canada. And I heard a little rumor some great Southern Albertan artists are going to be featured as well. Plus, over tomorrow on Canada Day, I'm going to be doing a shift where I'm going to be showcasing some of our Southern Albertan Made and Played in Canada artists as well. Let's keep it rolling with Olivia Newton-John. Here's You're the One That I Want on CJOC.

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0: Platinum Blonde, Standing in the Dark here on your CJOC Tuesday morning with Mike D. And you don't want to be standing in the dark when it comes to knowing where Photo Radar is here in town. Photo Radar today on 5th Avenue North and 19th Avenue South. No Photo Radar tomorrow because it's a stat. Don't forget that Playground Zone's in effect from 7:30 a.m. until 9 p.m. every single gosh darn day. And there is so much road work going on around, well, Southern Alberta in general. 2nd to 3rd Avenue around 11th Street South, there's a detour. There's roadwork spinning up over on Scenic Drive and heading into Whoop Up Drive East and West. And, of course, Highway 3 as well. And more on the horizon. They're just trying to get everything done before the snow comes back. If you see anything we need to know about, accidents, incidents, delays, road closures, anything of the sort, give us a call or text when it's safe to do so, 403-388-4646. Watch out for pedestrians, kids, and those urban deer when you're out and about on the streets.
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1: I'm Justin Goulet. Lethbridge Fire and Emergency Services recently transitioned its Public Safety Communications Center to a modernized and improved system. My Lethbridge Now, Stan Ashby, has more.
2: The Emergency Services IP Network, also known as ESINET, replaces aging analog technology that supported emergency communications for decades. According to the City of Lethbridge, the transition is part of Canada's nationwide move toward next generation 911. The new system will improve location accuracy for callers and potentially include video and photo capabilities. Kevin McEwen from LFES says the first step was to get onto the network, which was completed last week.
3: There's still a lot of policies and guidelines throughout the country, really, to determine how data is actually going to be utilized.
2: In an emergency, the city reminds you to please call 911 and stay on the line until the call is answered. For Vista Radio, I'm Stan Ashby.
1: A Canadian duo is traveling across Canada in support of youth mental health. Rich Irum is cycling to Halifax with his wife Pam, supporting the journey in their camper van. Rich says they're looking to raise $100,000 for Kids Help Phone. He adds that KHP offers support for youth up to their mid-20s.
4: The year-over-year increase of kids in the country that are reaching out to KHP via these different channels is up over 30% in 1 year.
1: Along the way, Pam and Rich are speaking with community members about the importance of youth mental health and the services offered by KHP. The duo plans to depart Lethbridge today with stops planned in Bow Island and Medicine Hat this week. And Mounties are reminding everyone to never operate a motorized vehicle, including boats and off-highway vehicles, if you're impaired due to drugs or alcohol. Mothers Against Drunk Driving Canada notes that on average in this country, one in every four fatal collisions involves an impaired driver. For those who are celebrating Canada Day tomorrow, the Alberta RCMP says to plan to have a safe ride home by calling a taxi or rideshare service, use a designated driver, or have a safe place to stay the night. Police add drivers who refuse to provide a breath sample can be criminally charged. Get more local news right to your inbox. All the details are at MyLethbridgeNow.com. In sports, the Lethbridge Bulls are set to host Okotoks at Spitz Stadium tonight. Game time is 6:40. Last night's matchup against Brooks was postponed due to weather. And in the majors, the Blue Jays beat the Mets 2-1 yesterday. Their series continues tonight.
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1: Weather. A mix of sun and cloud for your Tuesday, and there's a 60% chance of showers late this afternoon with risk of a thunderstorm, high going up to 22. Tonight, 60% chance of rain with a low of 12. Tomorrow for Canada Day, sunshine with a high of 25. On Thursday, another sunny day with a high of 24.
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0: 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I'm Carly Kincaid, halfway through our work day already, looking forward to heading home. And then we've got Canada Day tomorrow, so we get the day off. And it's a random day in the middle of the week, so we had last weekend, and then we work for 2 days, and we've got a day off, and we work for 2 days, and we've got the weekend. So, I mean, it does break it up nicely. No complaints. Joni Mitchell, next.
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Joni Mitchell, 94.1 CJOC, Raymond's Got Talent, sponsored by Lions Club of Raymond, goes tonight at 7 o'clock. Now, there has been a location change because of weather, so it's going to be inside at Raymond High School, but everything else stays the same. 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

0: 5440. Going to be performing at Cornstalk 2026 on the second of 3 days in Tabor. So there's going to be a ton of great artists. The Thursday, Toucan Streetheart. The Friday, Big Wreck, 5440, Sass Jordan Harlequin. And the Saturday, Colin James, Honeymoon Suite, The Headpins, Nick Gilder, and Sweeney Todd. 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
0: Sun and cloud, a chance of showers and a high of 22 today. Tomorrow, sunshine 25 and another nice day on Thursday, sunshine and 24.
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0: Monterey, 94.1 CJOC. I'm Carly Kincaid. We talk a lot about words, words that we've never heard before, that we've never used, or maybe we have. Well, here's a new one. It's a fun word. It has fun in it, but I don't like it. So the word is funflation. See, it's a fun word, funflation, but it means that everything we do for fun is getting a whole lot more expensive. So when you think of concert tickets, going to the movies, even going out to eat, it's all going up in price. Funflation.
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2: 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We were tucked in your wallet the first time you finally hit the open road, and in the parking lot at the mall when your truck battery died, and on the side of the road for the flat tire you never expected. But we were also there for that epic family road trip to the mountains, and when you'd circle the block to listen to that song just one more time. We've always been a part of the stories that come to life in your cars, not just in the passenger seat, but there to keep you safe and protect what matters most. Thank you, Alberta, from AMA.
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94.1 CJOC, Michael Jackson, Man in the Mirror. Michael, the Michael Jackson biopic, has grossed $977 million worldwide at the box office, now surpassing Oppenheimer as the highest grossing biopic of all time. So that was sitting at $975 million, which is kind of remarkable for an R-rated historical drama that's nearly 3 hours long, but $975 million. Michael had already ranked as the biggest musical biopic of all time, surpassing Queen's Bohemian Rhapsody. But yeah, $977 million so far for Michael. Alanis Morissette, thank you. 94.1 CJOC.

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0: 101 CJOC. I am Carly Kincaid. Hope you're having a good day. This is how mine is going. I slammed my finger in the car door. Now, not all the way, so it could have been way worse. It's not broken or anything. I can bend it, just not all the way. And it's starting to turn a lovely shade of purple. Awesome.
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2: weather. Sun, cloud, showers in 22 today. Tomorrow, beautiful sunshine, 25. And Thursday, sunny skies and 24 degrees.
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I'm Carly Kincaid. Now, what is the first thing or maybe the only thing you do before someone takes your picture? We are all guilty of it. We're going to talk about that thing and maybe why it's not so good coming up. Everlast, what it's like. 94.1 CJOC.

0: Red Rider, Human Race, 94.1 CJOC. I'm Carly Kincaid, and I know I'm guilty of this, and I know a lot of you, or maybe all of you, are guilty of this. What do you do when you're going to have your picture taken, whether you're standing with a group, even if it's a selfie? You suck in your stomach, right? We all do it. But now physical therapists are saying it's not a good idea. It could actually be doing us harm, because by holding in our stomach, it creates a chain reaction through our body called ab gripping or hourglass syndrome. So it has a whole host of negative issues like back, hip, jaw pain, rib tension, pelvic floor issues. I mean, the list goes on, but I'm pretty sure I'm still going to do it.
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Talking Heads, 94.1 CJOC. If you're thinking about doing some barbecuing maybe today or for Canada Day tomorrow or at any point, because we barbecue all the time, we're going to talk about some things that apparently we should never put on the barbecue. I don't know if I believe some of this, but we'll talk about it coming up.

One station, one community, 100 years. 94.1 CJOC, celebrating a century on the air.

0: Salt 94.1 CJOC. There will be a lot of barbecue happening, well, tomorrow for sure, but generally all summer. And sometimes we'll even barbecue in the winter. But there are some experts, some professional chefs, who say that there are things we should never cook on a grill, like melty cheese, which makes sense because it will just make a mess. I don't do that, okay? But they also say that shish kebabs should never be barbecued. And I hadn't thought about it before, but it makes sense that vegetables tend to cook faster than meat. So by putting it on at the same time, it's not going to cook evenly. So unless you're going to cook them separately and then build them later, I mean, that's an option. Most types of fish should not go on the barbecue because they cook better on low heat, which is not the barbecue with the open flame. But this is the one that kind of blows my mind a little. Burgers. They say that burgers should not be cooked on the barbecue because the fat drips down, the outside doesn't caramelize, and you lose all the flavor. We're going to do it anyway.
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0: Boot Sauce, Everyone's a Winner, 94.1 CJOC. I'm Carly Kincaid. We were talking a little bit ago about things that we should not barbecue, like apparently hamburgers. I don't think I believe that, but I did get a text from Miriam at 403-388-4646, and she says, we like to make s'mores on the barbecue. Ooh, that sounds delicious. A little messy, but delicious.
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6: Sun, cloud, showers in 22 today, sunny in 25 tomorrow, so it's going to be beautiful. Also, another nice day for Thursday, sunny skies and 24.
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1: I'm Justin Goulet. Tomorrow is Canada Day, a day full of celebrations. With that, the city of Lethbridge will have some service level changes. City Hall, the Helen Schuler Nature Center, all branches of the Lethbridge Public Library, and the Lethbridge Animal Shelter will be closed. The Galt Museum and Fort Whoop-Up will be open. For Lethbridge Transit, ride on demand and fixed route schedules will run on Sunday service and will be free of charge all day. Also, due to recent rainfall, some of the events planned to take place outdoors at Henderson Lake Park have been shifted indoors to the Lethbridge Trade and Convention Center. We've got more details on this and the service level changes on our website. Lethbridge Fire and Emergency Services recently transitioned its Public Safety Communications Center to a modernized and improved system. My Lethbridge Now's Stan Ashby has more.
2: The Emergency Services IP Network, also known as ESINET, replaces aging analog technology that supported emergency communications for decades. According to the City of Lethbridge, the transition is part of Canada's nationwide move toward next-generation 911. The new system will improve location accuracy for callers and potentially include video and photo capabilities. Kevin McEwen from LFES says the first step was to get onto the network, which was completed last week.
3: There's still a lot of policies and guidelines throughout the country, really, to determine how data is actually going to be utilized.
2: In an emergency, the city reminds you to please call 911 and stay on the line until the call is answered. For Vista Radio, I'm Stan Ashby.
1: And a Canadian couple is traveling across the country to support youth mental health. Rich Irem is cycling to Halifax with his wife Pam, supporting the journey in their camper van. The duo hopes to raise $100,000 for Kids Help Phone. Pam is a volunteer with KHP and says the need for services supporting young people's mental health continues to grow.
4: We interacted with young people more than 3.7 million times just last year alone. And that's by calling, texting, and social media and the website. That was just 2025. There's more than 273,000 texts. Message conversations. Sounds like a lot, and that's 30% higher than just the previous year.
1: Along the way, Pam and Rich are speaking with community members about the importance of youth mental health and the services offered by KHP. The duo's route has them leaving from Lethbridge today with stops planned in Bow Island and Medicine Hat this week. Get more local news right to your inbox. All the details are over at MyLethbridgeNow.com.
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1: Weather. A mix of sun and cloud for your Tuesday with a chance of showers later today and some widespread smoky conditions, high reaching 22. Tonight, there's a 60% chance of rain with a low of 12. Tomorrow for Canada Day, mostly sunny with a high of 25. Then on Thursday, sunshine and a high of 24.
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101.1 CJOC. My name is Carly Kincaid. Midway through the afternoon, thank you for being here. Well, I like to think that we are all on our best behavior at all times, but I know better. We're going to talk about how we might actually be on our best behavior at all times. Coming up now, it's the Eagles. 94.1 CJOC.

0: like to think that we are all on our best behavior at all times, but I'm a realist, so I know that's not the case. Well, one tech billionaire says that humans behave better when they're being watched, and in the future, no one will have any privacy. So with cameras and drones and satellites and self-driving cars, all the things, if you do something dumb, it's going to be recorded in some way. So he says that the best privacy strategy is simply living with integrity. And honestly, I like it.
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0: Atlanta Miles, still got this thing, 94.1 CJOC. I'm Carly Kincaid. I mentioned earlier how I slammed my finger in the car door and it's turning a lovely shade of purple, but that's not even all. So this is the kind of day that I'm having. I just realized I have mud on my jeans. I blame the dogs because, you know, you take them out and they go in and get dirty and you have to wipe them off. And, well, you get dirty yourself, so... yeah, icing on the cake.
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0: CJOC weather. 22 the high for today, down to 12 overnight, maybe some showers. Tomorrow, sunshine 25, and Thursday, sunny skies and 24.
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1: I'm Justin Goulet. Tomorrow is Canada Day, a day full of celebrations. With that, the city of Lethbridge will have some service level changes. City Hall, the Helen Schuler Nature Center, all branches of the Lethbridge Public Library, and the Lethbridge Animal Shelter will be closed. The Galt Museum and Fort Whoop-Up will be open. For Lethbridge Transit, ride on demand and fixed route schedules will run on Sunday service and will be free of charge all day. Also, due to recent rainfall, some of the events planned to take place outdoors at Henderson Lake Park have been shifted indoors to the Lethbridge Trade and Convention Center. We've got more details on this and the service level changes on our website. Lethbridge Fire and Emergency Services recently transitioned its Public Safety Communications Center to a modernized and improved system. My Lethbridge Now, Stan Ashby, has more.
2: The Emergency Services IP Network, also known as ESINET, replaces aging analog technology that supported emergency communications for decades. According to the City of Lethbridge, the transition is part of Canada's nationwide move toward next generation 911. The new system will improve location accuracy for callers and potentially include video and photo capabilities. Kevin McEwen from LFES says the first step was to get onto the network, which was completed last week.
3: There's still a lot of policies and guidelines throughout the country, really, to determine how data is actually going to be utilized.
2: In an emergency, the city reminds you to please call 911 and stay on the line until the call is answered. For Vista Radio, I'm Stan Ashby.
1: And a Canadian couple is traveling across the country to support youth mental health. Rich Irem is cycling to Halifax with his wife Pam, supporting the journey in their camper van. The duo hopes to raise $100,000 for Kids Help Phone. Pam is a volunteer with KHP and says the need for services supporting young people's mental health continues to grow.
4: We interacted with young people more than 3.7 million times just last year alone. And that's by calling, texting, and social media and the website. That was just 2025. There's more than 273,000 texts. Message conversations. Sounds like a lot, and that's 30% higher than just the previous year.
1: Along the way, Pam and Rich are speaking with community members about the importance of youth mental health and the services offered by KHP. The duo's route has them leaving from Lethbridge today with stops planned in Bow Island and Medicine Hat this week. Get more local news right to your inbox. All the details are over at MyLethbridgeNow.com.
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1: A mix of sun and cloud for your Tuesday with a chance of showers later today and some widespread smoky conditions, high reaching 22. Tonight, there's a 60% chance of rain with a low of 12. Tomorrow for Canada Day, mostly sunny with a high of 25. Then on Thursday, sunshine and a high of 24.
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Alice Cooper. Hello, hooray. 94.1 CJOC getting ready to wrap up our work day, head into our one day off, and then back to work on Thursday. But let's think about the positives. Let's think about that one day celebrating Canada and all the fun things that we can do tomorrow. Speaking of fun, we're going to talk about a word that has fun in it, but is not fun at all. That coming up. Now, Everclear

0: CJOC, we talk a lot about words, and here's one for you. It's a fun word. It even has fun in it. Its meaning is not so fun. Funflation. Have you heard of funflation? It's the fact that everything we do for fun is getting a whole lot more expensive, whether it's concert tickets, whether it's movie tickets, whether it's going out to eat, whatever we're doing, it's super pricey. And that, my friends, is funflation.
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2: We are inside Raymond High School in the town of Raymond. It's part of their 125th anniversary celebration. Raymond's Got Talent. It's finally happening. We're just a few hours away. Kicks off at 7 p.m. tonight. And I'm here already, set up, just waiting for you to show up. So swing on by. Let's cheer on these amazing contestants. There's so much talent in this community, so much to experience tonight. And I actually have one of the organizers here standing beside me. Her name is Karen Wild. And Karen, do you want to tell us about what we can expect? A little glimpse into this evening?
3: Yes, we're so excited to be hosting Raymond's Got Talent here, celebrating Raymond's 125th anniversary. We have 11 contestants performing tonight. We have a variety of artists and talent. It's going to be a great show.
2: Okay, and somebody said, is there cake? Will there be cake? I mean, you can't have a party without cake.
3: Absolutely. We are serving birthday cake after the talent contest and before our family, or during our family dance with Rebel Angels.
2: Oh, it's going to be a full night. And actually, we're at soundcheck. We're kind of sneaking a peek. I'll share across our socials, but you know what? It's always better when you're in person. So you still have time. So swing by, come to the town of Raymond, follow all of those Canadian flags and join us for a beautiful night. I'll be checking in with you over the next little while here on 94.1 CJOC.
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0: CJOC gives back every week. 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
0: CJOC. Down to 12 overnight, we could get some showers. Don't be surprised. Tomorrow, a beautiful day, sunshine 25. And Thursday, sunny skies and 24.
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0: 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And where are we today?
1: We are in the town of Raymond. It is sound check as we count down the hours until Raymond's Got Talent, which is happening 7 p.m. at Raymond High School. So they had to move the location indoors because mosquitoes, weather, Mother Nature, very feisty and fickle. But it's all a part of the 125th anniversary celebration happening in Raymond. You just need to get here, get in the crowd so you don't miss the 11 contestants who will be performing tonight. There'll be first, second, third prizes. I'm here as the official hype girl, and also I'm introducing you to some of the contestants who will be taking the stage tonight. They definitely have an aura and an energy about them. And right now, I am so happy to be talking to Tanner Reeve. So Tanner, what will you bring to the stage, and how's your mindset leading into tonight?
2: Yeah, the energy I'm bringing is nerves. But once I get on stage, those melt away, and I just want to bring the performance. I can't wait to sing. I play some piano. There's a little bit of a trumpet solo in the middle there. You don't want to miss that. Singing some Elton John. I'm just excited to show my hometown what I've been up to, what I can do, and hear the cheers from my mom and her gang.
1: Oh, my goodness. Okay, so it sounds like an entourage. Is that helpful? Is it intimidating? You got to give us some insight, because it sounds like your mom's quite a character.
2: Yeah, it's intimidating only because they're all better performers than me. And so they're going to be critics, but they're also going to cheer the absolute loudest. So watch out for the sea of redheads. That's going to be my mom and her sisters.
1: My goodness, I really do feel like I have found my people. Maybe I'll wedge my way in and cheer you on as well. Good luck tonight.
2: Thank you so much.
1: Amazing. So that was Tanner Reeve, and he's one of the contestants that we'll be experiencing tonight at Raymond's Got Talent. Are you in your car yet? Have you left work? Get over here. The party starts 7 p.m. tonight. For 94.1 CJOC, it's April.

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I'm Carly Kincaid. Bryan Adams has a brand new song coming out tomorrow for Canada Day, and I don't think it's actually for Canada Day. It's just a very Canadian song, and it's appropriate that it comes out on our country's birthday. The song is called 51st State, so we look forward to that tomorrow from Bryan Adams. It's Heat of the Night, 94.1 CJOC.

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2: We are in a community that's having the biggest party as part of their 125th anniversary. You can probably tell, sound check already underway here in Raymond. I'm actually set up inside Raymond High School tonight, 7 p.m. It's Raymond's Got Talent, and there are 11 contestants that will be hyping up and supporting and cheering on tonight, and I am lucky to be speaking with a gentleman by the name of Carson Gajelka. So how are you feeling? What's your mindset, and what will you be bringing to the stage tonight?
3: Hey, I'd say I'm bringing a lot of heart, you know, because my song is about my wife.
2: Oh, are you going to make us cry?
3: Maybe.
2: Or are you going to make us turn to our partners and go, excuse me, are you going to have a romantic gesture like that sometime?
3: There could be some jealousy, but you know, we've been married for 11 years this July, and so the song is all about our journey of falling in love and sticking it out, and that it couldn't be stronger now.
2: I love this so much. So will she be like staring into your eyes in the front row as this is happening?
3: I sure hope so. Yeah, I hope she gets a good seat.
2: Okay, well, if she doesn't, then I will take her place, and I hopefully it won't be unnerving. I will fully be there in the moment with you, cheering you on from my heart. How does that sound?
3: Sounds great. She'll be there with the three kids. Yeah.
2: And do you also have family coming from near and far as well to join the entourage, or is it your beautiful family unit?
3: Yeah, there's going to be more. I got two sisters that are going to be coming, and my parents, and it'll be great.
2: Well, I wish you so much luck tonight, Carson.
3: Thanks so much.
2: Awesome. We'll be checking in with more contestants and painting the scene for you tonight from the town of Raymond for 94.1 CJOC. It's
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1: I'm Justin Goulet. Tomorrow is Canada Day, a day full of celebrations. With that, the city of Lethbridge will have some service level changes. City Hall, the Helen Schuler Nature Center, all branches of the Lethbridge Public Library, and the Lethbridge Animal Shelter will be closed. The Galt Museum and Fort Whoop-Up will be open. For Lethbridge Transit, ride on demand and fixed route schedules will run on Sunday service and will be free of charge all day. Also, due to recent rainfall, some of the events planned to take place outdoors at Henderson Lake Park have been shifted indoors to the Lethbridge Trade and Convention Center. We've got more details on this and the service level changes on our website. Lethbridge Fire and Emergency Services recently transitioned its Public Safety Communications Center to a modernized and improved system. My Lethbridge Now, Stan Ashby, has more.
2: The Emergency Services IP Network, also known as ESINET, replaces aging analog technology that supported emergency communications for decades. According to the City of Lethbridge, the transition is part of Canada's nationwide move toward next-generation 911. The new system will improve location accuracy for callers and potentially include video and photo capabilities. Kevin McEwen from LFES says the first step was to get onto the network, which was completed last week.
3: There's still a lot of policies and guidelines throughout the country, really, to determine how data is actually going to be utilized.
2: In an emergency, the city reminds you to please call 911 and stay on the line until the call is answered. For Vista Radio, I'm Stan Ashby.
1: And a Canadian couple is traveling across the country to support youth mental health. Rich Irem is cycling to Halifax with his wife Pam, supporting the journey in their camper van. The duo hopes to raise $100,000 for Kids Help Phone. Pam is a volunteer with KHP and says the need for services supporting young people's mental health continues to grow.
4: We interacted with young people more than 3.7 million times just last year alone. And that's by calling, texting, and social media and the website. That was just 2025. There's more than 273,000 texts. Message conversations. Sounds like a lot, and that's 30% higher than just the previous year.
1: Along the way, Pam and Rich are speaking with community members about the importance of youth mental health and the services offered by KHP. The duo's route has them leaving from Lethbridge today with stops planned in Bow Island and Medicine Hat this week. Get more local news right to your inbox. All the details are over at MyLethbridgeNow.com.
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1: weather. A mix of sun and cloud for your Tuesday with a chance of showers later today and some widespread smoky conditions, high reaching 22. Tonight there's a 60% chance of rain with a low of 12. Tomorrow for Canada Day, mostly sunny with a high of 25. Then on Thursday, sunshine and a high of 24.
0: How many songs about wind could there be?

0: was so much.
1: What a great song to wrap up our work day and head into a day off. We had the weekend, then we worked for a couple of days. We'll have tomorrow off. We'll work for a couple of days. And then we'll have another weekend. No complaints from me, honestly. Idolize, it's Tokyo Rose.

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2: We are in the town of Raymond as part of their 125th anniversary. Tonight is the night for Raymond's Got Talent, kicking off at 7 p.m. And we've relocated the show. It is now taking place in Raymond High School. And we've been introducing you to some of the contestants tonight. There are 11 that want to go for first, second, or third place, or just have fans for life after tonight's experience. But it is my pleasure to introduce you to a band who will be taking the stage tonight. Can you please go through and I'll name yourselves?
3: William Kadach.
4: Luke Meyerhofer.
5: Gideon Bowman.
6: Emerson Meyerhofer.
2: Okay, so gentlemen, how are the nerves? How are you feeling? 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And what can we expect from you tonight when you take the stage?
3: A little bit jittery, some confidence, but yeah, just there to have fun.
5: Awesome. Yeah, definitely a little nervous, but looking forward to it. We just want to entertain people more than anything, so we'll see how it goes.
2: Awesome. Okay, who will you be thinking of when you're on the stage? Will you be looking for anyone specific in the stands?
6: Nobody specific for me, but I'll probably be watching the leader guy on guitar's voice and watching for the cues.
2: Awesome. What about you? 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
4: 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To be honest.
2: Okay, I promise I won't make weird faces at you guys, but I am a hype girl, so I will be with you in spirit, cheering you on. Good luck. Thanks for your time, and have fun tonight, guys.
3: Thank you so much.
2: Thanks April. Oh, you betcha. For 94.1 CJOC, it's April live on location in Raymond for Raymond's Got Talent.
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I'm Carly Kincaid. Now, if I were to take your picture or you were to take my picture, what would we do right before the camera clicked? We all do it, and we probably shouldn't, apparently, but we'll talk about that coming up. Now, it's Big Sugar, Digging a Hole. 94.1 CJOC.

0: The musical formula on CJOC is, well, unique. I mean, come on. 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
1: Second floor, hardware, children's wear, ladies' lingerie. Oh, good morning, Mr. Tyler. Going down?

0: Smith, 94.1 CJOC. So when we have our picture taken, I'm pretty sure that all of us suck in our stomachs, right? It's a common thing that most people do, just to kind of feel a little svelter, I guess. Well, experts are now saying that holding in our stomach can create a chain reaction throughout the whole body called ab gripping or hourglass syndrome, where it can cause back and hip and jaw pain, rib tension, pelvic floor issues. The list goes on. Now, I don't know that I'm going to change my ways even hearing this stuff, because if I'm going to have my picture taken, I'm going to suck in my stomach.
1: CJOC live on location. And where are we today?
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0: 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I'm Carly Kincaid. That's it. That's all for me. I'm out. Thank you for being here. Enjoy your Canada Day. We will chat again on Thursday. And I'll leave you with Loverboy next.
1: 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And where are we today?
2: Guess where we are today. It's a 125th anniversary. We are in the town of Raymond, and it's Raymond's Got Talent. Just over an hour from now, I've had the pleasure to meet so many people from this beautiful community and all 11 contestants. And with me right now, I have Stacey Wilson. So Stacey, how are you feeling tonight? Are you ready for the show?
3: Yeah, ready for the show. There's lots of talent and excited for a fun night.
2: Okay, and what is your specialty?
3: I am singing opera tonight, Italian aria by Handel.
2: What? Okay, if I ask nice, do you think you could remix that for CJOC so our listeners could get a little glimpse into your talent?
3: Sure.
2: Okay, so I don't know what to do, but I'll count you in. One and a two and a three and a...
3: CJOC!
2: I just got tingles and goosebumps. How are the fans in the stands going to handle that?
3: I don't know. They'll just have to enjoy it, I guess.
2: I think I'm tearing up. That was the most beautiful thing. Good luck to you. I'll be cheering for you. And you might hear me cheering in operatic tones, okay? So listen close.
3: Thank you.
2: Okay. So Raymond's Got Talent kicks off 7 p.m. in Raymond High School. You still have time to get here. So join the fun and let's make one of the most amazing memories of summer with our friends in Raymond's Got Talent. For 94.1 CJOC, it's April.
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